Yo, Paul, I got a lady, I'm about to make her my baby. 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

0: I may not be very holy, because I'm a soldier. 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
1: You have learned how to kill. 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

0: People saw their clairvoyance in the wiped-out elms in harsh sunlight. Some thought the tortures tearing the Lisbon girls pointed to a simple refusal to accept the world as it was handed down to them, so full of flaws. But the only thing we are certain of after all these years is the insufficiency of explanations.
1: Obviously, Doctor, you've never been a 13-year-old girl.

and 17, Teresa. No one could understand how Mrs. Lisbon and Mr. Lisbon, our math teacher, had produced such beautiful creatures. From that time on, the Lisbon house began to change. Almost every day, and even when she wasn't keeping an eye on Cecilia, Lux would suntan on her towel, wearing a swimsuit that caused the knife sharpener to give her a 15-minute demonstration for free. The only reliable boy who got to know Lux was Trip Fontaine, who only 18 months before the suicides had emerged from baby fat, to the delight of girls and mothers alike.

but few anticipated it would be so drastic. The girls were pulled out of school and Mrs. Lisbon shut the house for maximum security isolation. The girls' only contact with the outside world was through the catalogs they ordered that started to fill the Lisbon's mailbox with pictures of high-end fashions and brochures for exotic vacations. Unable to go anywhere, the girls traveled in their imaginations to gold-tipped Siamese temples or past an old man with a leaf broom tidying a moss-carpeted speck of Japan. And Cecilia hadn't died. She was a bride in Calcutta. Collecting everything we could of theirs, we couldn't get the Lisbon girls out of our minds. But they were slipping away. The colors of their eyes were fading, along with exact locations of moles and dimples. From five, they had become four, and they were all, the living and the dead, becoming shadows. We would have lost them completely if the girls hadn't contacted us.

Lux was the last to go. Fleeing from the house, we'd forgotten to stop in the garage. After the suicide free-for-all, Mr. and Mrs. Lisbon gave up any attempt to lead a normal life. They had Mr. Headley pack up the house, selling what furniture he could at a garage sale. Everyone went just to look. Our parents did not buy used furniture, and they certainly didn't buy furniture tainted by death. We, of course, took the family photos that were put out with the trash. Mr. Lisbon put the house on the market, and it was sold to a young couple from Boston. It didn't matter in the end how old they had been, or that they were girls, but only that we had loved them, and that they hadn't heard us calling. Still do not hear us, calling them out of those rooms where they went to be alone for all time.

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That was the word before we moved on them. Treat them like Joe the Plumber. 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

0: those days, they used to sing songs that would re-energize their heart for Jesus, their heart for a heavenly kingdom, their hearts for something that money cannot buy, their hearts for something that goes beyond the grave. These days, we pray for things that are temporal, things that end at the grave. But we ought to remember the founding fathers of Christianity. We ought to remember what our forefathers who yielded to Jesus gave us. They handed into our hands a vibrant faith of unfringed love for Jesus. And these were the songs they used to sing, you know, on their way to the prayer meetings, on their way to the gatherings. They would lift hands.
1: Siempre a preposición.

Yeah, the four bishop brenner and bono watch a pounds ma and nine. A high of mine can I read you. A doconco na possumi, no honey, you know, na possubacu name, or some four, a mobile catch in me, Mamunina, Chiano Pay. Your dog body assets and a pencil or DM quan a chain, and they a 19th July. Benizin, I made your dear bedroom, and a payment or hack upon noon to. Said the Sunday program no song copy no do no a de bro no bribiano. And ne if we no watch any fan air crow yene yen sofu Dorothy and an opay on yen a beche nyame asem no watch any fa a bar yebako na yakwakofano na dia owo emo yan opay no. In church, our man of pain, and no, the man of suitable man of pain, and no, Achi. A physician is to say, and Kaboa, who do I was to get the answer?

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1: 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Yamisha. On my radio and penfolding, my cousin Yamisha. But of what I would see me, it is a dust from Kuma, a junior coupon. Oh no, ah, or one quano, or man quano. I'm a pay with me a mobile. No, dear young qua, I tell you. The Idiacida, a shrunk, a dema, a rabbit. When you move room, the bimbo, the doctor, see, or the doyeno. You really didn't see a radine a part. There's a shrimp one. There won't coin be only an 18 year. The Acabiano, the word a radin sim, but on honor of a year. And a pay a accident coa, a good junior coupance. Sanson, I meet you or the four I would see on my grand or my radio. Yamisha, sir, we are so ama radia sim nano pay. Say, over to a safra, who may be in to say, won't you be? I link and all your dear send it. Put the money and not obey me a pressy arrow black and all. Miss Abaca or my radio. Stugat, obey to you be. Yamisha, pa, you bet you may have a man who pay nothing so, said the end, Dano. You have one pie and so cacra at the account, is it? Nyame asem bia no ewo dwuma eba bedi ewo yentam nyame kasa wonim so wo me ni umie no ntam no eye nasem ntino sasem kro no a ani bigina so na e dia bompae pro fo me no che nyame asem matudin say what kind of seed e dia ba na e dia ba ben. 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Yabompaye. Eradi wasemi ye. No pay you pay your some trill. Boy, yes, the Christo deem says, I was some more and more. Bra was some more banner. Ever monqua. Ever my arisa, ever many that's raw a haunting. Ever monqua, I say. Ever my haunting. Was some will be ye ye. 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
1: 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The woman is say, Unya Cupon asem ewo Jeremiah 1. 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

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our life, the source of the nutrients that we need to survive. Yes, you know, but yes, sir. The source of the nutrients. And what they are here, be here. You did be in here from promo, eh, yes, you. 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

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So, or two at your papa Nibi by a soa, and yet you must answer Isaiah 54, verse 17. Say, now I could dear be any one more or but to a by a soa, a pitcher. 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Sir Rabia Samuel in Disney or so when you pan over your Wetuma, nor by your Juma, a yaqua, a basso, mum, for trouble be any. 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And it messy me die wobble Tanusu. Namini Jesus Betna. 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

0: 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The sound mind and sound and healthy body. 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
1: 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That's it. Last month, 23rd. Na, because it's 22nd, I'm be doing it. Na 23rd, and Jumedia, I be the chassis. A year, Mukruma. It's a mechanic brofa. Mubestre, me, mechanic Mukruma, Casasa, Mubestre, me. Dutchy Valley, as I said, Dutchy Valley. DW4.
0: Yeah.
1: Yeah. Dutchy Valley 4, invite a. Media for across the world, almost about 100 and something, 100 plus countries near Bishia were born. We discuss a way forward about media, especially the AI and Abeka.
0: Yeah.
1: The Queen of Faswa AI, no, Sebe Boy and Nasa MY, Mamisha Sof Mami. I wish I saw my girl say, yeah, before I Uber Buffy. So, yeah, by you know, you're afraid to say, yeah, yeah. Maybe Tremo, now print media, no newspapers, yeah, into Numu and a digital, and I say traditional radio by now, or my intimate fat is she young to her. To say print media no akofom. And the newspapers, everything is digital now. It is another digital ABCU remo as I say celebrate a Megu radio. It is on Komo ABD before Wajini. A bit my boy. Titru, yeah, Africa, no so you be who the bit my. And no Komo ABD. TV and I'm so akokra. Mi phantom passa na mi fanchi abusiafo ntina dio e ma me debi tru
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1: yo midase sofuma media lidi ni anaira miafina meja dini ye Madority, But be prepared so we back free for good. In here, say ba, near be people be a coffee. But they be doing it so no normal. You know, be a sebi as an cream mama. Yeah, they are too busy. And they say, hey, they are bad. Be my busy. And I say, I'm a warrior. Then cry the be ma. And cry the she mountain. I'm a. They are too busy. Say, I cry the be 20 years and San Ebia. I cry the time. And then the feet, we also say, Jan, quite no, no, come on the bra. Tiama, you move your brain on, yes, you have but to say, well, you will see a home by. Papa, did you kind? Some of you are a boy, and yet, who said, be a baby, bow it.
0: Ah, this year, you say, who probably here, and we are probably who
1: knew. Moka said, Bimrasama, we dear me buyer. Say, yeah, we are Ghana. No, I know yes, sir. Nah, man, first 2 days I'm in Timi. Up to date, I'm in Timi. In fact, a quilt in the bin katab. Today, my experience back when I'm in the summer. Yes, I've been traveling to that, but we are away this time in the day. Too much, my idea. I'm just say, you cry, you no cry, no. You probably say three. Or more picky walk, she said to me, say, the insurance that every 30 seconds be an analysis. You say, that is my back on the toss of you. Papa can be the man, Nantimoa, in your baba, and say, the home as a better body, a war, social media, a year in your bar, Ellen, Bacabas. Almost a money be break a bus, may money be a bus, yeah, but need any quiet say a coincidence. They say, no, Kurana said, you know, it is my bid to the SMU. Then we will say, hey, you know, and I you know, or say, you know, with the Ellen White. You see me? And yes, I want another, you know, Baba, also the Ellen. No, no, the any Ellen male. They are like a twins, and I said, look alike, but you know, maybe if you say, you know, you're or Ghana, or you see, you know, and then they are turning to a bus driver. The my son says, I'm sure you didn't come on at the same time, so no. We say, a man crying, say, Muslims, you know, I'm a bomb, but they may my head with my
0: family.
1: Yeah. The medical, my gender, at the same time, because years back, maybe, yeah, how can we get the fourth and third generation back home to support the economy building? Yeah, maybe, you know, to Holland, so no, we will say you've been accountable. Then I'm back home, worry, to invite him into my maybe because she are or more, and my whose tradition, who tradition is the same ground, almost so a kaifi. Jones, so we know we could didn't come over. We say, I will for a mobile body, send a beer, grand be home, cheap. The Maca Casano, Angurani, Hausa, Ni Asante, and Kaino, Momaya Munidu. They compare other tribes now and as other countries, but to say, India for no Mumu had they said take it for the dos waha.
0: Yeah.
1: Now we say at the Yugoslavia for the Eastern Bloc now.
0: Yeah.
1: Omumano omuti tree more to miss omnomo komu kasanu more to miss omun and so sa.
0: Yeah.
1: We are 2 years cry now. After 2 years we see a kasan ponutumis and anon and kasan.
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1: 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Intend to say, no, me, how could I research in ye? Say, Mamma Bombe bra, my woo, be do a qua and opa a real missa, and I can see the causes over your dear. I feel sad, I be gummy missile. 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
1: 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Juma Okruma pension, you better to me, no, make up pension. Scandusa,
0: yeah,
1: Scandusa. It is a no so say another a year. Ghana for only be almost a cost back which didn't pension where I started educating couples. So far as you walk and what dear way, you mind you, I buy me too, but it's all your private ones account.
0: Yeah, Senebe, yeah, Oko pension, yeah, a bit will be enough money.
1: Thank you.
0: Kakra.
1: Because when you are Joe as a Tawa has a Hano, what was it true? It is a while she shall no me here. It does that time now, which then the Bemwa Upa Ghana, dear, and a bear cool because all cry there will be any only die. A Bushia cry be away and demand support to a woman who's a support to me, ain't you know? Maybe crowd would be Biakofi or Marseno or Gua, you sick capital, no more. 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
1: 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You should be a field trip geographer.
0: Yeah.
1: So yeah, media, oh, media, more. Not always be on the internet to pick. Be as some watch around to hold. Now they are your program.
0: Yeah.
1: You should also go to the field, interview people 1-on-1, and find out. A normal affair to say yes. Where your research now only go for be discuss in the.
0: Yeah.
1: Na me hoode me hoode ndebi so far se mukro ma bo facilities near you know
0: still
1: I want you all you know utia tax na ye db to ho area you know you should also do a routine full checkup
0: then
1: call yes bit here me keke so me ye ye full checkup because what you insurance
0: yeah man to be a yetivo
1: yeah yetivo it you have to benefit it
0: yeah.
1: Can you road now on Amosuna? Yeah, come along, Kana, old drinks, old tax in the age. Your body also needs to be serviced. It's in a noon, and I see me and
0: a cohort
1: and a social health system.
0: Yeah.
1: Any old Ghana Kurana, yeah, you be trapped quite out, and I will be a 4 hours in a grand in a quiet court. My dear, you check here. Just the multimedia that I want to perform about a honor no more by a full screen in the BBA and I do be a resource. I'm not. It's a mystery. A quantum was ill. You cannot do any more. I was here any hat. I was here with you, Chamber. It's one more homebody. Why, your word drew Serbia with Biffy or dear one ever. And now, the Messiah me, your bio, Tomato. Yare de yare. Yare, yare. Natural. But the Mijan port pa near dubious, which you would name it. Say, I think you didn't ever fee. Na on them, Abra, way, Abra Bona Wabisi died, Kakakani, a union. Went to my enjoyer, try to enjoy your life. Kufiapia, Jakufiapia, Bonomon, a cruise, Monomon, a depiction, Siabi Gomi, one name, and Yaji, a damn no more year pension, a mark, kind of who we are. They were all happy, say, eh, and they are good. Men, my pension. And they say, license to death. No. May your pension be a new life. The mechan, what pension that you need?
0: Yeah, that's it.
1: And then the mech, and the mechan wouldn't be a little much, be no real cheese, or maybe no false a bowl of fruit or bread. Wouldn't wine be a new bee?
0: I couldn't.
1: And the papa be this at time, you know. First, now you're human up and down your quantity. This is in Yamia Boa, or sit transmitted you are on the Busumi Biabeca Cra. Ginny, did ye?
0: Did
1: you just be a good question?
0: Yeah, that's a far you bring your 5 minutes, Tino, to sign off, and Tino. Yeah,
1: and
0: Tino Yamia Duma, you best say, I can say, you why?
1: Matty, but you can also that must say, a bit more friendly, you know, stood that for. Receive what we pray, what we therefore buy, that was it. Also, receive what we. Yeah.

On the 8th August, you know, next month, you know, yeah, she share the artist to get a summer party, you know, a all union party na be ye ewo masasi no mama ye nshene so ye summer party no afino paso 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

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Shannon says next week, you know, a year 20. Next week, you know, 26, you know, a year bus, friends saying, because Sunday, Kratu Award, July, you know, and it's here, Asia Safono, and Abishia, a year next week, Sunday, you know, Shannon Sopa, say, Omo, and the new Abishia next week.

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1: You have learned how to kill. 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Yet we wish

0: People saw their clairvoyance in the wiped out elms and harsh sunlight. Some thought the tortures tearing the Lisbon girls pointed to a simple refusal to accept the world as it was handed down to them, so full of flaws. But the only thing we are certain of after all these years is the insufficiency of explanation.
1: Obviously, Doctor, you've never been a 13-year-old girl.

and 17, Therese. No one could understand how Mrs. Lisbon and Mr. Lisbon, our math teacher, had produced such beautiful creatures. From that time on, the Lisbon house began to change. Almost every day, and even when she wasn't keeping an eye on Cecilia, Lux would suntan on her towel, wearing a swimsuit that caused the knife sharpener to give her a 15-minute demonstration for free. The only reliable boy who got to know Lux was Tripp Fontaine, who only 18 months before the suicides had emerged from baby fat, to the delight of girls and mothers alike.

few anticipated it would be so drastic. The girls were pulled out of school and Mrs. Lisbon shut the house to maximum security isolation. The girls' only contact with the outside world was through the catalogs they ordered that started to fill the Lisbon's mailbox with pictures of high-end fashions and brochures for exotic vacations. Unable to go anywhere, the girls traveled in their imaginations to gold-tipped Siamese temples, or past an old man with a leaf broom tidying a moss-carpeted speck of Japan. And Cecilia hadn't died. She was a bride in Calcutta. Collecting everything we could of theirs, we couldn't get the Lisbon girls out of our minds. But they were slipping away. The colors of their eyes were fading, along with exact locations of moles and dimples. From five, they had become four, and they were all, the living and the dead, becoming shadows. We would have lost them completely if the girls hadn't contacted us.

Lux was the last to go. Fleeing from the house, we'd forgotten to stop in the garage. After the suicide free-for-all, Mr. and Mrs. Lisbon gave up any attempt to lead a normal life. They had Mr. Headley pack up the house, selling what furniture he could at a garage sale. Everyone went just to look. Our parents did not buy used furniture, and they certainly didn't buy furniture tainted by death. We, of course, took the family photos that were put out with the trash. Mr. Lisbon put the house on the market, and it was sold to a young couple from Boston. It didn't matter in the end how old they had been, or that they were girls, but only that we had loved them, and that they hadn't heard us calling. Still do not hear us, calling them out of those rooms where they went to be alone for all time.

colonizing galaxies, was first laid on man-child, but was later repossessed and placed among the secrets of the pyramids.

bearing these terrestrial projects, it would wait along with its co-inhabitants of kings and pharaohs, like sleeping beauties.

You might think I'm trying to be funny, but I'm really serious this time, baby. I'd rather be with you. Even though it's a cold world, baby.

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My bitch, but we plotted to kill him cause we ain't know him. Unfamiliar faces make niggas nervous. Convicted court cases might hit the surface. Restricted territories might come through lurking. We ain't want none of that urgent call. Llama at turban fall on my identity. Percocets for all the headaches I'm about to bring. Confetti, tumble out this barrel soon as it ring. You ready?

0: People saw their clairvoyance in the wiped out elms in harsh sunlight. Some thought the tortures tearing the Lisbon girls pointed to a simple refusal to accept the world as it was handed down to them, so full of flaws. But the only thing we are certain of after all these years is the insufficiency of explanations.
1: Obviously, Doctor, you've never been a 13-year-old girl.

and 17 Teresa. No one could understand how Mrs. Lisbon and Mr. Lisbon, our math teacher, had produced such beautiful creatures. From that time on, the Lisbon house began to change. Almost every day, and even when she wasn't keeping an eye on Cecilia, Lux would suntan on her towel, wearing a swimsuit that caused the knife sharpener to give her a 15-minute demonstration for free. The only reliable boy who got to know Lux was Trip Fontaine, who only 18 months before the suicides had emerged from baby fat, to the delight of girls and mothers alike.

few anticipated it would be so drastic. The girls were pulled out of school and Mrs. Lisbon shut the house for maximum security isolation. The girls' only contact with the outside world was through the catalogs they ordered that started to fill the Lisbon's mailbox with pictures of high-end fashions and brochures for exotic vacations. Unable to go anywhere, the girls traveled in their imaginations to gold-tipped Siamese temples or past an old man with a leaf broom tidying a moss-carpeted speck of Japan. And Cecilia hadn't died. She was a bride in Calcutta. Collecting everything we could of theirs, we couldn't get the Lisbon girls out of our minds. But they were slipping away. The colors of their eyes were fading, along with exact locations of moles and dimples. From five, they had become four, and they were all, the living and the dead, becoming shadows. We would have lost them completely if the girls hadn't contacted us.

Lux was the last to go. Fleeing from the house, we'd forgotten to stop in the garage. After the suicide free-for-all, Mr. and Mrs. Lisbon gave up any attempt to lead a normal life. They had Mr. Headley pack up the house, selling what furniture he could at a garage sale. Everyone went just to look. Our parents did not buy used furniture, and they certainly didn't buy furniture tainted by death. We, of course, took the family photos that were put out with the trash. Mr. Lisbon put the house on the market, and it was sold to a young couple from Boston. It didn't matter in the end how old they had been, or that they were girls, but only that we had loved them, and that they hadn't heard us calling. Still do not hear us, calling them out of those rooms where they went to be alone for all time.

Your cousin was coming home. My bitch, but we plotted to kill him cause we ain't know him. Unfamiliar faces make niggas nervous. Convicted court cases might hit the surface. Restricted territories might come through lurking. We ain't want none of that urgent call. Llama had turban fall on my identity. Percocets, fall a headache, some about to bring. Confetti, tumble out this barrel soon as it ring. You ready?

0: I may not be very holy, because I'm a soldier. I know how to fight, and I train hard.
1: You have learned how to kill. Every move you make is trained to that end. Yet we wish...